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4: Our election starts tomorrow at 7 in the morning and the polling centers will be closing at 5 p.m. Okay, so we have custody of all our gadgets and by morning, 4 o'clock in the morning tomorrow, we will be dispatching all our gadgets to all the respective polling centers. Ours is to urge our voters and all the aspirants to mobilize people to come out and vote. We expect that we are going to have a very calm election. From the information we have is that our candidates have all prepared for this exercise.
2: Minister Wokaria Bwandene na wadhani Bwande Kipchumba Murkomen na ikete weru na thirikari. 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Bia Borithi.
5: You must understand the acts that guide a police officer when they are performing their duties. You must understand the changing environment. You must understand social media. You must understand technology, including artificial intelligence, where now it's become a challenge to differentiate between the real and the fake. That is the environment you are going to work in. You must also understand the psyche and the mind of the modern or a present citizen, the changing generation of citizenship in the country.
2: Ruangirwa udhurani abo woti KRA nirwe yanete Mauritani kire awateli mwanya mwanya ntereche mutindo yokangangi na kudhikira ugebo Ameru. 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
6: There's several issues that have been raised in terms of the

0: feedback that we're getting from the information you're pushing out to the public, and we've gotten the feedback from the citizens, and we are tweaking our systems to provide for that. Objective of this engagement was to listen to the citizens, understand their issues around tax areas. Key areas raised revolve around our systems, filing of returns, so citizens' engagement, sensitization. So we're encouraging citizens to also file their returns.
1: You know, you don't want to kill business, because if you kill business, who is going to give you the money, the tax? And we will lose. So we are asking, and I will be speaking in Parliament as well, if we can reduce our taxes, you know, by reducing the tax, because right now we are burdened too much. I believe by reducing, and you are an economist, reducing the 35 to 30, the 30 to 25, we increase the threshold from whatever it is right now. I think we lift a lot of people out of poverty, and you will get more money.
2: In the meeting, 22 million personal identification numbers, approximately 7 million active and paying. And so the core really is for all of us as citizens to step up for our republic and do our civic duty. And that's why we are making the systems easier and more friendly, creating multiple channels that citizens can use to file. And we encourage and urge you to do so in good time.
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13: Okay, so we have custody of all our gadgets. Ours is to urge our voters and all the aspirants to mobilize people to come out and vote. We expect that we are going to have a very calm election. From the information we have is that our candidates have all prepared for this exercise.
14: Arimi maka wachunga matare tena kuga orimi waka wano waka wendelete ukibuse kakura matare tena kuga
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13: Our election starts at 7 in the morning and the polling centers will be closing at 5 p.m. Okay, so we have custody of all our gadgets. Ours is to urge our voters and all the aspirants to mobilize people to come out and vote. We expect that we are going to have a very calm election. From the information we have is that our candidates have all prepared for this exercise.
14: Minister wa ukaria bwande nena wadhani bwande Kipchumba Murkomen na ekete weru na thirikari. 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Kenya.
17: You must understand the acts that guide a police officer when they are performing their duties. You must understand the changing environment. You must understand social media. You must understand technology, including artificial intelligence, where now it's become a challenge to differentiate between the real and the fake. That is the environment you are going to work in. You must also understand the psyche and the mind of the modern or a present citizen, the changing generation of citizenship in the country.
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21: There's several issues that have been raised in terms of the feedback that we're getting from the information you're pushing out to the public, and we've gotten the feedback from the citizens, and we are tweaking our systems to provide for that. Objective of this engagement was to listen to the citizens, understand their issues around tax areas. Key areas raised revolve around our systems, filing of returns, so citizens' engagement, sensitization. So we're encouraging citizens to also file their returns.
20: You know, you don't want to kill business, because if you
22: kill business, who is going to give you the money, the tax, and we will lose. So we are asking, and I will be speaking in parliament as well, if we can reduce our taxes, you know, by reducing the tax, because right now we are burdened too much. I believe by reducing, and you are an economist, reducing the 35 to 30, the 30 to 25, we increase the threshold from whatever it is right now. I think we lift a lot of people out of poverty, and you will get more money.
20: Rero wende rito moredi mokadirigete wa mbondi ya KRA aja antigurune.
0: In the meeting, 22 million personal identification numbers, approximately 7 million active and paying. And so the core really is for all of us as citizens to step up for our republic and do our civic duty. And that's why we are making the systems easier and more friendly, creating multiple channels that citizens can use to file. And we encourage and urge you to do so in good time.
20: Kiripotera Meru FM kuma mutindo jokanga ngimbe tako Antoni miriti wa kinywa.
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28: 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Make sure you are standing firm. Neto alializire, the man is becoming very weak economically, for example. 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In the family, mwangatu yekaliwa tenasi. Tu manamaroya manena mono ba kirokumi and whoever. But they exist as individuals. But women po benakaka asitawa. Federation of Kenya Women Lawyers. Baunibo besi ragilia about women so that they can bring good and clean agendas. Na atu kira tenasi in the family. Nonto ati provide food, ati provide fees, ati provide anything in the family. Pokona liwa kutuika wiki. Nonto actually the strength of any person is determined by what you are able to provide.
27: Mkia ripote ya mera famu ndelezi maana mbeta rusmirika teoria. 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

0: Guided by a shared purpose and a spirit of collaboration, Emory University students push each other to think creatively and work cooperatively, knowing that different perspectives lead to new ideas.
1: What makes Emory special is that it has very rigorous academics, but a community that is willing to support each other. People are always willing to study together and work hard together.
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5: 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But they exist as individuals. But women po benakaka asitawa. Federation of Kenya Women Lawyers. 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About women so that they can bring good and clean agendas. Na atu gira tena se in the family, not to provide food, to provide fees, to provide anything in the family. Okona liwa kutuika wiki, not to actually the strength of any person is determined by what you are able to provide.
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2: 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And you remember the president became to launch dendam. 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
0: Yes.
2: Nuntu ujiru uniru nemu. 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It's a mega project.
0: Yes.
2: Mwina kumbwa mala. All the other projects birundai. Nero nene maya uga badibake ndam.
0: Yes.
2: Makunde from the dam. So, wetu kira ke mbunge, I don't know what happens.
0: Yes.
2: So for your information, no, but to me, what is happening about this, you know, project in there? It has taken years, by the way. I can't story. That you want to. The other part is there, well, I made it a project, you and then create a contract. I mastermind. Mastermind one and create the first project. And then Karaya, Mira, Keria, Makutano.
0: Project,
2: you don't know why now.
0: It's
2: a mastermind diet. I get a truth from the ground. Mastermind, you have a way for project, you don't have to get another person. So, it's why you could be up to our easy.
0: Mantumuma konta berete na moto kwerwa mbecha members ba wetu a gotena disitre. Is it true? Where were the member wayo?
2: They wayo they can't in the iba. Lakini they were neon kuga tire. For clarity. The media should go there, down the day, and I don't suppose. Clarify, can you know? I mean, it was from the members you to your neighbors, you are bothering neighbors, Yapa. There is that problem, the accountability.
0: Sawa, Kiongozi.
2: Sawa.
0: Thank you. Ndona mtu andingira mono ra tuga nomba na some information lakini ukoigwa rende they na yambirie from the initial stages ikire waka intake.
1: But ite kwa bagika na werune.
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4: The NBA playoffs are underway, and now you can trade every game on Kaushi. 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
1: Kwa kamenye you are a responsible person na your family, it is your duty kuiruali the head of that family. 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Make sure you are standing firm. Neto alializire the man is becoming very weak economically, for example. Natuona that weakness ya kweru wate na gintu alenge watelela. 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But they exist as individuals. But women po benakaka asitawa Federation of Kenya Women Lawyers. Baunibo besi ragilia about women. So that they can bring good and clean agendas. Na atu kira tena say in the family, nontu ati provide food, ati provide fees, ati provide anything in the family. Okona liwa utuika wiki. Nontu actually the strength of any person is determined by what you are able to provide. Kwa kamenya you are a responsible person, na your family, it is your duty. Kweruali the head of that family. Uiruwe na mbesa kana uiruwe tena mbesa. Make sure you are standing firm. Neto alializire the man is becoming very weak economically, for example. Natuona that weakness ya kweruwa tena gintu alenge watelela. Nikeo finally umutuikia so weak in the family. Mwangatu yekaliwa tena si. Tui manna maroya manana mono ba kirukumi and whoever. But they exist as individuals. But women po benakaka asitawa. Federation of Kenya Women Lawyers. Baunibo besi ragilia about women so that they can bring good and clean agendas. Na atu kira tena say in the family, nontu ati provide food, ati provide fees, ati provide anything in the family. Okona liwa utuika wiki. Nontu actually the strength of any person is determined by what you are able to provide.
2: Mwadhikira tuwe tane kenande, ukati wanyuma, kenda kudhikira Meru FM, atangasi baku bada wendete, na ibindi bila biyo kenagia, ukuma kina mutando yo Play Store kana App Store, au download app ya Media Max Waves. 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
3: Our own Kenyans, they don't even tell their family members when they leave. They keep it secret. I encountered a case myself at the call center where one family said that their daughter left. She was in Kikomba for some time and then she disappeared. And the next thing they heard, she was calling from a foreign country. That means they not just being secretive to the government authorities, but some of them are secretive to the extent of denying their own family members of information.
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6: There's several issues that have been raised in terms of the feedback that we're getting from the information you're pushing out to the public, and we've gotten the feedback from the citizens, and we are tweaking our systems to provide for that. Objective of this engagement was to listen to the citizens, understand their issues around tax areas. Key areas raised revolve around our systems, filing of returns, so citizens' engagement, sensitization. So we're encouraging citizens to also file their returns.
5: Mbunge wa North Imentira Imudaunde akienda mwinge kuogoro murigo ojo ogoti bweguru.
7: You know, you don't want to kill business, because if you kill business, who is going to give you the money, the tax, and we will lose. So we are asking, and I will be speaking in parliament as well, if we can reduce our taxes, you know, by reducing the tax, because right now we are burdened too much. I believe by reducing, and you are an economist, reducing the 35 to 30, the 30 to 25, we increase the threshold from whatever it is right now. I think we lift a lot of people out of poverty and you will get more money.
5: Ruterero wende ditumudithi mukadirigetu ambundi akiyare ajanti gurune.
8: In the meeting, 22 million personal identification numbers, approximately 7 million active and paying. And so the core really is for all of us as citizens to step up for our republic and do our civic duty. And that's why we are making the systems easier and more friendly, creating multiple channels that citizens can use to file. And we encourage and urge you to do so in good time.
5: Nke reporter Meru FM kuma mutindo jwa kangangi mbetago Anthony Miriti wa Kenya.
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18: 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Make sure you are standing firm. Neto alializire, the man is becoming very weak economically, for example. Natuona that weakness ya kweruwa tena gintu alengewa atirela. 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Mwangatu yekaliwa tena si. Tui manamaroya manana mono ba kirukumi and whoever. But they exist as individuals. But women po benakaka asitawa. Federation of Kenya Women Lawyers. Baunibobe esira gilia about women so that they can bring good and clean agendas. Na atu kira tena si in the family. Nonto ati provide food, ati provide fees, ati provide anything in the family. Okona liwa kutuika wiki. Nonto actually the strength of any person is determined by what you are able to provide.
17: Mkia ripote ya mera famu ndenderezi maana mbeta rusumiri katiria wa munene.
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2: 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I'll fight to the end.
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13: There's several issues that have been raised in terms of the feedback that we're getting from the information you're pushing out to the public, and we've gotten the feedback from the citizens, and we are tweaking our systems to provide for that. Objective of this engagement was to listen to the citizens, understand their issues around tax areas. Key areas raised revolve around our systems, filing of returns, so citizens' engagement, sensitization. So we're encouraging citizens to also file their returns.
14: know, you don't want to kill business, because if you kill business, who is going to give you the money, the tax, and we will lose. So we are asking, and I will be speaking in Parliament as well, if we can reduce our taxes, you know, by reducing the tax, because right now we are burdened too much. I believe by reducing, and you are an economist, reducing the 35 to 30, the 30 to 25, we increase the threshold from whatever it is right now. I think we lift a lot of people out of poverty, and you will get more money.
15: In the meeting, 22 million personal identification numbers, approximately 7 million active and paying. And so the core really is for all of us as citizens to step up for our republic and do our civic duty. And that's why we are making the systems easier and more friendly, creating multiple channels that citizens can use to file. And we encourage and urge you to do so in good time.
10: Edha idhano ikulukite na andeka idhano itanambere na kuthikiria Meru FM wanachora maboya dhadhita chia mudhenya ni ngucho kira nandeto na njire nkui.
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1: 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Na baraka ku Romania ganya mugona njire nkwi. From there I think our president and misappropriation ya ideas. Non to I still consult for one of the biggest companies in this country. Edhe ya Mantuja chuma na simiti. Na fertilizer and so many other things. One of the projects, big project kana industry ere jita kurugurwa Kenya aja uju inene mono ya cement. Ya chuma, not a cement.
0: Chuma.
1: We wanted to expand for Africa. Either a neo center ya Africa from South Africa, the second one. Ira South Africa era ya ejiri. Ira batarite kuidhuru Kenya. We started the process from buying the land in Mombasa, from fencing, na starting bringing machines on the ground to eterete ija kwa launched. You remember last year, lirea tuwa, lirea president ya launchaga, nite kwenda kumegweta, na ugire by mwaka juju kudira last year October tukatha tukirugura another one bigger ya Africa yonde irega sort out Africa yonde Mantuja chuma in Mombasa, you remember. But this project just to shock you we ended up opening it in Tororo
0: Uganda.
1: And the chief guest was one President Ruto and the other chief guest was the host Museveni. Most of the products, not most of the product, go the product in Tororo, take it in Kenya.
0: Of course.
1: So we wanted to do this in Mombasa non to arore area to kuraja. We wake in Tobira biko and kana ndiguru na go process what needs to be processed. That's the reason why Mundajura nin kuri kana jwa guri. I was part and parcel of the negotiators aba negotiator amunda to ender room Mundajura 2 billion Kenya shillings. Na jwa riwa 2 billion shillings. Mundaki to kuja kwaka manufacturing company area the plant area. 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
2: 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I am leasing this land for you. The government is paying the lease for 100 years. In other words, ato kunenkara munda for the next 100 years. Odheri. Wake factory?
0: Yes.
2: Uto andikiriana. Do you know that factory is employing how many people in Uganda? 15,000.
0: 15,000.
2: Employees. 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
2: That's chigeta what I'm telling Uganda. You. 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
2: 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Of course, imea geta Somali to Kenya kagitera. Geta Ethiopia to Kenya kagitera. Geta Malawi and so on and so on and so on. So in other words, what has been happening in this country? The president has realized nothing is working in terms of industrialization. Now he has decided kuweta kutethia. Atori na idea zile wengwa are mine ku implement aja Kenya. What serves this country ne industries manufacturing okay aja tuke jo concentrate na industries industrialization and manufacturing in this country the energy to kwaliria employment in this country but since the government of Ruto came on board kote industry ya ruguru njeru. 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All what we have been doing in this country, ikuinga investors going to Uganda, going to Tanzania, going to other countries. And that's why kuona, every year kuena a minimum of 10,000 people bakubutu angugi kire industries. 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
1: 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What will happen tomorrow? We get interested as a person. So that's exactly what happened with Kang'ata Bamurume, Kabala ya Komuruma, Kang'ata na umere UDA, na UDA is no longer a party in this country. I can assure you, it is a party for the Kipsigis. It's no longer a party for this country.
0: Kipsigis Ganandis.
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0: 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Na rendete she has itia NCBA bank. Chia billion ingana? 100 what? 28 billion. 128 billion Kenya shillings.
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0: 128 million.
1: Yeah.
0: 128 billion.
1: Yeah.
0: Kenya shillings. 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
1: Yes.
0: Uru no imedo abaere.
1: Mhm.
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4: 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There are those who are in the opposition because they want a bargaining power in the government. And they will be coming because there will be no other place to go. 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
7: Whether in Nyanza, in Mombasa, in Moyare, in Meru, wherever you are, and you have registered for an ID, please go back to where you registered your ID and pick your ID. 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
0: 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Yes, na niko dhiru terelwa App Store kana App Store ukegwatira Media Max Waves. 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
10: 35% of the teachers who are employed in Kenya now, who are employed by TSC, have been employed by this government. 35% of the teachers in Kenya's payroll right now have been employed by this government. So when all the teachers come and you split them, close to 40% have been employed by this government. The other thing is classrooms, infrastructure.
9: Mm-hmm.
10: There are classes around the country, 23,000. Mm-hmm. I went to a school here called Lenana,
9: mm-hmm.
10: when the president was giving an example.
9: Yeah, yeah.
10: Amazing. Within 1 year, mm-hmm. there was no school. But within 1 year,
9: mm-hmm.
10: there are 40 classrooms and 2,500 students in school. And there was no school in that slum.
9: Gagitani wakaku bitoka na haugite ati mbesha shia a Kenya ishia uraga mono kumania na alitua aruo na shukuru chaluo arugita dhirikari ni ono ketie mbesha inom.
10: The Auditor General did a special audit to schools and capitation in the Ministry of Education and presented the document or rather the audit report to Parliament.
9: Mm-hmm.
10: And Parliament directed us to verify
9: mm-hmm.
10: the number of learners,
9: mm-hmm.
10: the number of schools.
9: Mm-hmm.
10: Then we did a verification.
9: Okay.
10: And we discovered that there are 87,000 co-students
9: wow.
10: in secondary. 800,000 co-students in primary.
9: That's a lot.
10: Yes.
9: Almost a million.
10: That's non-existent.
9: 887,000 co-students.
10: Yes. We discovered that. And the records are there.
9: So how much money were we losing?
10: We are losing a lot of money. You are losing a lot of money.
9: Mm.
10: In the first verification, we saved 1.2 billion. The minister took action against principals, 20 of them,
9: mm-hmm.
10: who are suspected to be the ones inflating the figures.
9: Mm.
10: We took action against 34 sub-county directors of education,
9: mm.
10: whose jurisdictions mm. had these schools which had inflated numbers.
9: Mm.
10: And that is how serious it is.
9: Minister wa Ruti Ngoge ba Mwenge Geoffrey Kirengaruko na ureti hanto barabaye bande kidhiri kujukia ibande babigire na bae bande kidhiri taringi kura. 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
11: whether in Nyanza, in Mombasa, in Moyare, in Meru, wherever you are, and you have registered for an ID, please go back to where you registered your ID and pick your ID. And after you pick your ID, ensure you have registered as a voter of the Republic of Kenya.
9: Gavana wa Kirinyaga ni mwombi wa iguru haugete akari Monti Kenya avarena erando re Rais William Ruto. 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
2: There is a team looking at every aspect of our education sector, from ECD to universities, from trade unions, from churches, from sponsors, because we said we must sit and talk together collaboratively to get solutions. Kama policy ni mzuri, itakata across the country. Kama policy ni mbaya, itaffect kila mahali. Na sisi kama Ministry of Education is to confirm that we will continue to implement the reforms that were set up through the Presidential Working Party, which he chaired, to ensure that we have a very strong education system that is ready and capable and competitive in the global stage.
1: Torekire madhomo ni ati thirikari gatumira mutanda wa KEMIS kuigandata asia madhomo magutigira iba kuigandata Kenya ngima. 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
3: KEMIS is at the heart of digitization. In the next 2 weeks, KEMIS will be live. And we shall be telling schools to input data of their learner. And we shall be verifying as they input it. And it should be seamless. On 15th, we're asking secondary schools to input the data. And by 29th of this month, in 2 weeks' time, primary schools will come in. And every school will be connected to KEMIS. Every university will be there. Every TVET will be there. If you understand anything about any student around the country, get to KEMIS. And you can be able to get to their information and their data. Even Kenya National Examination Council.
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3: Leadership is about the next generation whereas politics is concerned merely with the next election
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1: 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2 2 2 2 2 2 2 2 2 2 2 2 2 2 2 2 2 2 2 2 2 2 2 2 2 2 2 2 2 2 2 2 2 2 2 2 2 2 2 2 2 2 2 2 2 2 2 2 2 2 2 2 2 2 2 2 2 2 2 2 2 2 2 2 2 2 2 2 2 2 2 2 2 2 2 2 2 2 2 2 2 2 2 2 2 2 2 2 2 2 2 2 2 Dingi rojo 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